0: place. 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I call a housewife, cause it's lightweight. I'ma say shade, filling the bass to my feet, hey. I call a housewife, cause it's lightweight. But I'ma say shade if I don't get paid for this housework.
1: What you gonna do?
0: Every weekend, housework.

0: I call it housework. 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
0: I'ma throw shapes, feeling the beat till my feet hurt. I call it housework. Cause it's light work.
1: What you gonna do?
0: But I'ma throw shade if I don't get paid for this housework. I call it housework. Cause it's light work.
1: What you gonna do?

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1: Thank you so much, Megan. I'm looking forward to playing your track.